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2: 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Here's your news.
3: Knicks win.
2: That's the big news, yes.
3: That's
2: the big news.
3: That's right. Knicks in five.
2: Yeah, you said Knicks in six, and then we did it in five. That's back again.
3: Wimby was a real baby face.
2: Yeah, he was not happy.
3: Yeah, wah, wah,
2: he was
3: wah.
2: At this.

0: I was watching this press conference, and he was like, all right, see y'all. Never.
1: Was that
0: got
1: real?
0: Up and left.
1: I wasn't even sure if it was real or not. I'm like, is this being real?
0: See you never. I'm like, ooh.
1: Hey, guys, I see you never. What does that mean? You quit?
0: Yeah, I know.
1: He's such a baby. I loved it.
0: And he got lucky. Trust me. Yeah. The fouls that they should have called on him, the flagrant, that one everyone's talking about still.
1: That was 2 games ago, yeah. Here's the deal. Like, the Knicks were down by, I think, as much as 16 or 18. And I was like, we got them just where we want them. I told my wife, she was like, I'm like, we're getting smoked right now. And she goes, yeah, it's not looking good. You think to do it again? I was like, I feel like the Knicks strategy is let them wear themselves out. And then the fourth quarter, that's when they
0: come
1: pounce.
0: Back.
1: I feel like that's the they're like, we're in better shape than them. Because if you looked at watched the game, Wimby at the end was like,
0: yeah,
1: they're just not used to playing all those minutes. And I think they crushed them on that.
0: Mm.
1: Especially if they're young. They're like, oh, young guys. They're starting to panic, starting to freak out. Right when they took the lead, I'm like, oh, it's over.
0: It's just amazing to me that we keep coming back. Like, I was watching the guys, I'm not going to lie. I fell asleep in the third quarter.
1: Oh.
0: I know. And I'm so upset. But I mean, I watch highlights.
1: Yeah.
0: But even the third quarter, I was like, oh, man, we're down 10. Like, it was like 10 at that point. And I'm like, oh, well, I hope we come back. And then I just like passed out. But,
1: yeah.
0: You know. I'm really happy for the Knicks. Everybody was so happy.
1: It was like pretty good. It was pretty, pretty, pretty good.
0: Now, here's the question. I got to talk about this.
1: Okay,
0: and
1: you can talk. You can talk.
0: It's probably an unpopular opinion.
1: Okay.
0: But I don't understand
1: okay.
0: why people cry when their teams win. And I'm going to say tell you why.
1: Okay.
0: My brother-in-law, Scott,
1: yeah.
0: who knows I'm talking about him this morning.
1: Yeah, he's a sissy, though.
0: Cried. He's a diehard Knicks fan. He's like, Nina, it's been 53 years.
1: I understand.
0: And his son, my nephew was crying on his social media. He was like, we did it, bro. On his Instagram.
1: Yeah, it's a little
0: weird. And I'm like, why are you crying?
1: Yeah,
0: the Knicks don't care about you.
1: I
0: get being happy for your team. But crying? It's a bit much.
1: Yeah, yeah.
0: Is it warranted? Am I wrong? What am I not seeing?
1: Nina? There's two types of people, or three types of people. There's people that are like, oh, cool, they won. There's people that are like, yeah! And there's people like,
0: big old babies.
1: Now, I'm not a very emotional guy. You know what I mean? Like, I'm not an emotional dude. I wouldn't be crying.
0: Like, if your favorite team, who would it be? Yankees, I guess, over the Jets or Miami, right?
1: Yeah, the Jets win, the Yankees win. Like, I've seen so many Yankee wins. But like,
0: so it's been 53 years, and he said to me is, Neen, as long as I've been alive, I've been a Knicks fan, and I've never seen them win a championship, so it was emotional for me. I'm like, yeah, but you could be happy. But why are you crying?
1: Like, tears
0: of
1: joy.
0: I get why Jalen Brunson's crying.
1: Yeah,
0: but
1: yeah.
0: Why are you crying?
1: Yeah, yeah, you didn't get any money.
0: I don't get it.
1: Like I said, I will not disparage anyone that cries over the championship, except for your soft family. I don't know what their problem is. Like, seriously.
0: Listen, they were all talking about you yesterday. I was at a barbecue.
1: Yeah?
0: And they're like, talk about it on air. Scott's like, say my name.
1: Scott.
0: My brother-in-law, Scott. And I'm like, okay, Scott, he knows. He goes, see what Tom's going to say. What's Tom going to say? And then my dad goes, he makes fun of me all the time. And then Covino's like, I love it. I'm like, that's because you're his favorite.
1: Yeah, Covino's the best.
0: Sam was like, he disses me constantly.
1: yeah.
0: And I was like, yeah. I said, that's because you don't go back at him, though. I'm like, you just let him say it. Covino goes back at him.
1: Covino never goes back because he's the best. So I don't ever make fun of him.
0: So, but my dad even was like, yeah, he makes fun of me, too. I don't care.
1: I love your dad.
0: And I was like, guys.
1: But your dad knows I love him.
0: So I said, if you want me to talk about you crying on the air, don't get offended because Tom might come after you.
1: Yeah,
0: that's it.
1: I can't explain people crying over those things. I'm just not built that way. I mean, look, it took me like a year to cry that my dad died. I mean, the Knicks aren't going to do it. You know, I feel like the Knicks aren't doing it. I don't know. But as you get older, things change. You know, he's probably losing testosterone. Well, I'm just saying. He's probably losing testosterone, and he's like... And it's getting more emotional, and that's okay. That's okay. There's commercials for that Frank Thomas is promoting.
0: Who's that?
1: He's a baseball player. Maybe he needs testosterone.

0: I looked at the Instagram of my nephew.
1: I can't believe it. That's fake.
0: Crying like I what was
1: nephew
0: like, was it?
1: What nephew?
0: It was a happy cry. I guess it was Tyler.
1: I gotta have a talk with him.
0: And I texted my sister immediately, and I said, "Did you see your son's Instagram?" She's like, "Yeah, I did." LOL. I think he was drinking, and I'm like, "Maybe because what?"
1: It has to be drinking. Like, we'll just say it's drinking.
0: Tina said it's a happy cry. I cried when the Rangers won in the 90s.
1: Tina, you're late.
0: See, here's the thing, Tina. I know that it's a happy cry. Like, I know they were crying because they're like, I can't believe it.
1: And?
0: But why are you crying? Like, what is it doing for you, really? If you bet $1 million and you won the money, I'd be like, yes, it's a happy cry. But they've got nothing from it. You know what I'm saying?
1: They got the pleasure of the victory.
0: Like, you could be happy, but you're crying?
1: But again, Tina's a lady.
0: I know, but it shouldn't matter. Ladies or gents.
1: Like,
0: why are you crying?
1: Nice hard hug. You know, like, I get the nice hard hug, a little, and maybe like a little eyes water, but that's about it. Suck it back in. Come on.
0: It just seemed a bit much to me. I don't know. I just didn't get it. And I was watching people online and they're crying. Like, it was cool in New York. They were all singing the New York song.
1: Yeah, it was awesome.
0: Like, that I love. I get it. But like,
1: The moment made them cry. Like I said, I'm not disparaging anyone that cried over the championship, except for Scott. Because, well, you know.
0: He wanted you to talk about it anyway.
1: Yeah.
0: That's true. OG Bib. He's like, it's better than the idiots that riot. You're right. Like,
1: yes.
0: I never get that either. It's like, calm down. I just don't. I'm a sports fan, but I'm not a diehard sports fan. So maybe I just don't get it.
1: There's two things I don't do when my teams win championships. It is burn a car. And
0: cry.
1: This is me when they win. Oh, yes! They won!
0: Yeah.
1: Yes!
0: Like, yes, the Yankees, yeah! And you're happy. Like, that's it. And then it's like, now I'll go back to my normal life.
1: I'm gonna start
0: people
1: crying,
0: posting it online. I just don't understand it.
1: I wish I could cry.
0: I mean, you get to walk around with a Knicks hat and be like, they won, yeah! But, like, why are we crying?
1: Maybe high five.
0: Yeah, and I get it. People maybe are going into work this morning like, yes, yes.
1: Maybe you take your lady and give her a hard kiss like the old, like, like the war's over in the middle of Times Square. Like, maybe you do that. But, like, you know, I don't know. Again, you know, testosterone.
0: Jim said, my team's not winning. I can't do anything.
1: Yeah, Jim, look, I hear
0: you. Who's your team, Jim?
1: Obviously, no, something that's not good. It's fine. Like I said, it's, you know. It is what it is.
0: What's Big Steve saying?
1: What?
0: Yeah, he's right. Same thing as the riots. Crying's better than destroying the city.
1: The city's not destroyed. Everyone's so dramatic about that, too. Oh, the city. It's fine.
0: Well, people do stupid stuff.
1: Of course they do. Everyone does. I mean, they did stuff in Raleigh, too. By the way, no one even realizes that the Hurricanes won the Stanley Cup. Everyone's like, what happened, Raleigh? Yeah, they won the Stanley Cup, too. So, like, they always do. It's because people are drunk.
0: Yeah.
1: You get a group of drunk people around, they're going to do stupid stuff.
0: Yeah.
1: So, you know.
0: They're going to cry. They're going to riot.
1: They're going to riot.
0: And
1: I don't know what else they're going to do, but they're going to do some stupid stuff. And that's what happens.
0: But yeah, let's go Knicks. I am happy for the Knicks. I'm happy for New York. I'm happy for all of us. I'm happy for the fans. I just don't get the crying situation.
1: Yeah. Well, look.
0: I had to bring it up and say, is it me? Guys, am I wrong?
1: No. You're
0: I mean, I just don't. Get it.
1: It's something to be like, I don't understand. I understand. I get what you're saying. Like, why are you crying? Grow up! But, you know, that's what people do. They cry.
0: Yeah.
1: Not me, because I'm all man, ladies.
0: And who's not a man?
1: Here's where the situation is. If you're dating a girl that's a diehard Knicks fan, she's totally going to understand where you're coming from, right? She's going to be like, oh, my God, you can cry. Now, we're going to put yourself in Maria and your brother-in-law's situation.
0: What's his name?
1: Scott. So Scott is a diehard Knicks fan.
0: Like
1: that is great. Diehard, right? Maria can care less. She'd rather watch Summer House. So,
0: yeah.
1: You know what I mean? So Scott is crying, and Maria is looking at him going, ugh. You know what I mean? Because she's not a diehard Knicks fan. She's not like, and most women aren't like, you know, there's women that are out there like, yeah. If he was dating a diehard Knicks fan, she'd be like, I love it too. And you both cry together.
0: Yeah.
1: But if they're not, if they're like, I wish the Real Housewives were on. You know, I can care less about basketball. Yeah, let's go Knicks. I'll wear the shirt for you because I want to be a part of it. And But like, when you start crying, I'm like, ugh. You always got to be a little leery of that, you know?
0: Yeah.
1: So what I'm trying to say, guys, is if you're going to cry over your sports team winning, make sure your wife or girlfriend is right with you. Because if not, you're giving them the ick.
0: The ick.
1: You're giving them the ick.
0: Yeah. That's a good point.
1: I'm just saying.
0: They're like, grow up.
1: Yeah, they're like, oh my God, he's crying. And you know how women are. They're right away, they're like, oh my God, you're crying. And they like try to make it whatever. And then the longer it goes on and whatever, they start getting more irritated.
0: But that's the thing. It's like, you don't show emotion.
1: Yeah, yeah.
0: But you'll cry over this.
1: Mm, yeah.
0: You won't cry if I'm like, I'm so unhappy. I hate you. Well, whatever. The next one.
1: I mean, bottom line is, which I hate to break it to Maria, is it seems like Scott loves the Knicks more than her. I mean, that's just, sorry.
0: All right, well, look, you guys wanted him to talk about it. You knew it was coming.
1: So what we figured out here is he has low testosterone. He loves the Knicks more than your sister, and your sister is disgusted by his crying. I think it's a pretty good therapy session. There we go.
0: Oh, thanks, Tom.
1: Dr. Tom, I think I just figured out their whole marriage.
0: But honestly, congrats to Knicks fans. I know it's a huge deal for you guys, so I am happy for you.
1: Yes.
0: But I'm not going to cry about it, babies.
1: And also tell Santa to stop crying. It's okay.
0: Santa didn't cry. Tyler.
1: No, I'm saying, like, you know, Santa said, he's always dissing me. Santa, it's out of love.
0: Well, you want to know why? Because somebody, his daughter was like, Daddy, I want to listen to Aunt Nene on the radio.
1: Oh, no. Tell me that didn't happen. Did I diss him while the daughter was listening?
0: He's like, oh, I don't remember what station she's on. He didn't even know what station I was on. I'm like, really, Sant?
1: Oh, I thought.
0: He goes, what does it matter? Tom disses me all the time anyway.
1: Oh, then.
0: And I'm like, seriously, your wife puts me on, so your daughter's like, put Nene on.
1: He didn't know what station we were on?
0: He didn't know what station. He got the station messed up.
1: I thought you were going to say that.
0: He said that station.
1: Oh, my God. I thought he was going to say, I acted like I didn't know the station, so Tom wouldn't diss me, so my daughter would hear.
0: And then
1: I was going to feel terrible.
0: No.
1: And then I hear that, and I just want to crush it more.
0: Yeah.
1: All right,
0: I'm
1: first
0: like,
1: texter.
0: How dare you?
1: How dare you? First texter, Debbie Eatontown. You're the first texter. Followed by Todd, the trash truck guy. We got Karen Seaside Heights, Reedy, Neptune City. We got Wayne and Tavra. And 16 minutes after that is Lori, Tom's River Ford.
0: Hold on.
1: By the way, thanks for everyone coming to David 1000
0: Thumb Shirts, too. Awesome. It was so nice to see all you guys, and we had such a gorgeous day.
1: Yes.
0: And I brought doggy treats.
1: Yeah, it backfired.
0: It didn't backfire. Okay, some dogs were sketchy in the beginning, but then they started taking them. They were milk bones, guys. I don't understand. Mike Z, 282. John the Billboard Boat Guy. Sabine. Karen the Thunder Lunch Lady. Mary Oldbridge. Randy 877. Brian the Bather. Kevin Tom's River. Lisa Brick. Sexy Pip.
1: Sexy Pip.
0: Judy. Dave. Guber. Paul. Howie the Duck. Tyler. Mr. Joe.
1: Mr. Joe.
0: Andy Elevators. Local One. Tina. Eatontown. Ojibit.
1: Ojibit.
0: Kathy Oakhurst. Jim. Big Steve and Maria. Guys, I just want to let you know, I am having my surgery tomorrow.
1: Yes.
0: Because you're my friends.
1: That's
0: I'm
1: tomorrow?
0: Telling you, that's tomorrow, guys.
1: Oh, Wednesday.
0: No, it's Tuesday, tomorrow.
1: I knew that. I'm your best friend.
0: June 16th. So I'm going to be out. I'm going to be recovering. I don't want you guys to worry. But yeah.
1: Yeah.
0: Just letting you know.
1: Guys, fun fact, I'll be out too.
0: Yeah.
1: But so, I will be back Wednesday. Because I got to do some stuff.
0: Tom's
1: going to
0: be doing a pop-in. Yeah. And he'll let you know how I'm doing. But yeah, just so everybody knows.
1: I'm literally doing a pop-in just to let people know how Nina's doing.
0: Just for me. All right, we got our Breakwater Beach tickets for you guys, a 5-pack. So make sure you're listening for that sounder. All right, Thunder 106 Listener Appreciation Party, Breakwater Beach coming up. We're going to hook you up a little later on. All right, it's Jersey's Best Country, Thunder 106. Good morning, everybody.
1: Good morning, everybody. Hey.

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5: Guys, the roads are pretty quiet as of right now. The turnpike, nothing. Smooth sailing. Parkway's running fine. 18 and 9 look good. 33 through 37, we've got no issues. And 88 and 70, so far so good. Guys, if you see something that I don't, please let me know. I mean, you're out there on the roads right now. I am not. I am just going by a traffic site that tells me what's going on out there. So if I'm missing something, please let me know. Weather-wise, so we're going to have sunny skies today, high 80. Tonight, clear, low 63. Tomorrow, sunny, high 76. Right now, it's 70. Mostly cloudy skies, and it is 6:30 on the dot on Jersey's Best Country Thunder 106.
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0: things you need to know.
1: Hey, guys, good morning. Poor Girl and Eggs, Dean and Tom, Thunder 106. It is 6:40 a.m. Mm-hmm. Here is three things that you need to know this morning.
2: All right, let's do it.
1: Good morning. Good morning. It's Monday. Here we go. Bake blunder number two.
2: Number two.
1: A woman accidentally baked a boob cake for her son's eighth birthday.
2: Nice. Nice.
1: Let me guess. Was she trying to make the number eight and it came out looking like boobs?
2: You nailed it, I believe. It says she was turning eight. She decided to make the shape of an eight. End up looking more like boobies.
1: She was inspired to share a photo after the phallic number nine bread went viral earlier this month.
2: I didn't see the number nine bread.
1: Ooh.
2: I wonder what that looked like.
1: Well, you know what that looked like.
2: It wasn't phallic. I mean, look, the kid's going to have a birthday to remember. Those pictures are going to be sick.
1: Mm.
2: Did she put two candles on there?
1: I'm trying to look it up, but I don't think it's this. It's not that. That's not the story.
2: She put two candles. So what happened is, it's really weird. He blew out the two candles, which were on each side of the mountains. And then they smashed his head right in the middle of it. And he went,
1: no, they didn't.
2: And you're like, oh, my God, happy 8th birthday, Jimmy. Jimmy's a real pervert.
1: Oh, my God.
2: Jimmy's a real pervert. Oh, Jimmy.
1: Oh, I'm looking at it here. Oh, yeah, I guess I could see it. But it's not as bad as you think.
2: I mean, my visual is much better. Let me see.
1: That's not as bad as you think. It's a.
2: They look like eggs.
1: Yeah, it looks like she tried. It looks like a sunny side up egg.
2: It looks like two eggs.
1: Yeah, Tom. Good. That's a good analogy.
2: I mean, look. Here's the upsetting part for this kid. He's like, Mom, what are these? A to B cups? What are we doing? I want these. These aren't. You know, come on.
1: I mean, I could see the eight, but like I can also see.
2: He's
1: the
2: like,
1: cookies.
2: What's up with these areoles?
1: Yeah.
2: Kind of big.
1: Oh, my God. What else we got? Two ATV riders discovered a 68-year-old Catherine Watsner nearly submerged in a 2-foot-deep mud puddle near Backus and Hackensack, northern Minnesota.
2: Here's the thing. What is she doing in the mud? She's 70 years old.
1: She had been missing since June 3rd. Her vehicle got stuck in flooded wooded area, mm-hmm. recent storms they had. While trying to navigate around her van, she slipped into a muddy puddle.
2: What?
1: As she described it, it was like quicksand.
2: Oh, no.
1: Only her face was visible when the rescuers arrived. Oh, my God. The men pulled her out in less than 30 minutes and called 911. Guys, that's crazy.
2: How did she live that long? Oh, I guess it's only 3 days.
1: How long was she in the mud for?
2: It says on June 6th, so she was in the mud since the 3rd.
1: Oh, I'm sorry. So she was just stuck in mud for 3 days straight?
2: Yeah, just buried alive. Help! Help!
1: Do you just fall asleep in the mud?
2: Yeah.
1: You just pee and poop in the mud.
2: Yeah. She's

0: just pooping in there.
1: She's just pooping in the mud. I mean, everything in the mud.
0: Like, it's just coming out.
1: Yeah. What are you going to do? You're in quicksand.
0: That's why I'm asking. Like, how does that even work?
1: I don't know. For years, they told us in the 80s that quicksand was dangerous.
0: It was.
1: And then we never heard anything about quicksand. The last year, we've heard two stories about quicksand. Maybe it's back. Guys, quicksand's back in a big way.
0: But that's not quicksand. It's mud.
1: But she said it was like quicksand. I mean, isn't quicksand just really wet sand that sucks you in?
0: I don't think it's wet.
1: I think it's wet.
0: It's like a hole, like a pit.
1: I mean, every time I saw it on Gilligan's Island or something like that, it was very wet.
0: From The Princess Bride,
1: yes,
0: it was just like a deep hole of sand that just kind of was like puddling. It was going down, and you just got sucked into it.
1: I don't know. Look, here's the deal. This poor lady's face was just hanging out the entire time. You think they almost ran her over? She's like, "I ran over my face!" Or, "Meep, meep, meep." Oh, my God.
0: That's scary, too, because what about, like, animals, predators?
1: Just pecking her face?
0: Yeah. She couldn't defend herself? Like,
1: here's the rule. Don't go in the woods.
0: Guys, don't go in the woods by yourself.
1: That's right.
0: Especially if you're a 68-year-old lady.
1: Yeah, come on. Mommy, you're stuck.
0: And what's the first day of the week? Sunday, Monday, or another day? Oh, we've had this debate so long ago.
1: We did?
0: Yeah. Technically, it's Sunday. It's supposed to be the start of the week.
1: Sunday is the start of the week. But
0: 54% of Americans say Monday.
1: Of course, because Monday's your work week.
0: Yeah, 45% say Sunday, and 1% say another day.
1: What 1% saying another day? Hey, Wednesday's the beginning of the week. Yeah, what?
0: Maybe they think like Saturday.
1: No, they're just being stupid, and they want to be different. This is what I'm talking about with like polls. There's always some people being like, you know what? I'm going to be different. Tuesday is the beginning of the week because I work on Tuesdays. I'm like, well, nobody cares about you, Jenny. Monday's the work week. Sunday's the real week. That's what we're doing. We're not changing it to Wednesday because you start working on Wednesday.
0: Yeah.
1: But yeah, I would say Monday is the work week, so most people say that. Very easy.
0: I get it.
1: And Mary's coming in saying the calendar says Sunday. I agree with that too.
0: Sunday is the start of a new week, but
1: actually we can't even agree that Sunday's the beginning of the week. It's confirmed that Sunday is the beginning of the week. It's fact.
0: It's true.
1: Like, that was the designated day that they made the beginning of the week. But, like I said, Monday is the work week, so most people consider Monday the beginning of the week, the worst day of the week,
0: the
1: buttest day of the week.
0: The buttest day of the week.
1: The Monday of butts. It's butt Monday.
0: Mm-hmm.
1: You know what I mean?
0: Always.
1: So, we learned a lot.
0: So.
1: We learned it out today. We heard that little Jimmy's 8th birthday was a little disappointing. B cups. We also,
0: speaking of birthdays, real quick, Tina Eatontown. Today's her birthday. Shout her out.
1: Hey,
0: happy birthday, Tina.
1: What's up, Tina? We also learned that don't go in the woods past 60. And Sunday is the calendar work week, or calendar beginning of the week, but Monday is the work week.
0: Yeah.
1: Beginning of the week.
0: That's
1: there it is.
0: It.
1: And there's one jerk that always has to say Wednesday.
0: And there are three things you needed to know this morning on Jersey's Best Country Thunder 106.
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0: All right, guys, it's still looking pretty good on your roads. No incidents or accidents on the parkway or the turnpike. 9 and 18 look good. 88 and 70 are clear, and 33 through 37. So far, so good. Weather-wise, today we're looking at sunny skies, high 80. Clear tonight, low 63. Sunny, 76 tomorrow. Right now, we are sitting at 70 with mostly cloudy skies. And it is 6:50 a.m. on Jersey's Best Country, Thunder 106.
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1: 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Weather-wise, we got a sunny day, high 80, clear tonight, low 63, sunny tomorrow, high 76. Right now, it's 70 and cloudy on Jersey's Best Country. It's Thunder 106.
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1: Corinne Jewelers.
2: Morning, folks. Pork Ball and Eggs, Dean and Tom. Thunder 106. It is 7:09 a.m. and it's Monday morning, June 15th. Wow, we're already in the middle of June.
3: Already.
2: Can you believe this?
3: I do.
2: I want to do a big happy birthday shout out to my nephew and godson, Gavino.
3: Oh.
2: He is 11 years old today. Happy birthday to my little baby boy.
3: If you could become anything like your father, you're going to be a great, great man.
2: Oh, my goodness. All right. I hope Gavino heard that.
3: The second best Siciliano.
2: He's going to jump in front of me.
3: Yeah, little Gavino.
2: How dare you?
3: Well, you know. Gavino?
2: Here's your news. Elon Musk officially became the world's first trillionaire.
3: Ugh.
2: Friday, as SpaceX began trading on NASDAQ following its IPO, the technology mogul rang the opening bell surrounded by senior SpaceX employees. SpaceX shares rose 18% from the IPO price to $154 per share, pushing Musk over a $1 trillion threshold.
3: Here's the thing, right? Like, my buddy was super pumped about this. He's like, yo, Elon Musk is a trillionaire with a T. And yeah. I was like, yeah? Uh-huh. And he was like, oh, man. And I'm like, buddy, here's the deal. Like, I don't care about Elon Musk. The one thing I do care about him is I'm jealous. And I'm mad that he has $1 billion.
2: Yeah.
3: Or $1 trillion.
2: Same.
3: Like, what are you going to do with all that money? Give me some money.
2: Yeah. How about you donate to the needy?
3: Look, the needy is me.
2: Yeah,
3: I don't care.
2: That's what I'm talking
3: like,
2: about.
3: Like, dude, what?
2: Tom, I'm talking about us.
3: Like, so pumped about it. I just don't understand why people are so pumped about it. Can you believe it? Yeah.
2: Yeah,
3: it's $1 trillion.
2: Absolutely.
3: And I want it.
2: Yeah, I believe it as well.
3: Oh, man.
2: Jelly is what
3: I'm
2: I am.
3: So jelly. I'm not like, I'm like, man, just give me $1 million.
2: Like, it's not that much to ask, Elon.
3: Like, it's not his fault. Here's the thing. It's not his fault, but everyone that's so pumped about it, that are broke just like me, makes me angry.
2: They're pumped about it? What do you
3: people
2: mean?
3: People are like, can you be? They're just like, it's like a talking point. They're like, can you be, Elon Musk is $1 trillion? And you go, I hate it. And they're like, what? You hate it? You're just a hater. And I'm like, yeah.
2: I'm a hater. I'm a hater on anyone who has $1 trillion.
3: I'm a huge hater. You don't need $1 trillion.
2: A huge hater.
3: I'm
2: with you on that one.
3: But he's trying to get people go. We're trying to go to space. I'm like, I don't care where he's trying to go. I'm trying to go to Florida. What's the big deal?
2: Yeah.
3: I'm poor.
2: Guys, I just want to go to Disney again without breaking the bank.
3: And the people that are pumped about it, I just don't understand them.
2: Yeah.
3: I'm like, why are you so excited? You don't even know him. He'd probably spit on you.
2: He would. He'd be like, ew.
3: Connor.
2: Yep.
3: I'm a trillionaire. Whatever.
2: The DOJ has approved the proposed merger between Paramount, Skydance, and Warner Brothers.
3: Yep. That's
2: Discovery
3: right.
2: saying it will not harm competition or consumers. In a Friday statement, the department said its review found no evidence a deal would limit market competition or reduce Americans' access to video-based media.
3: It won't.
2: European officials and other regulators must also sign off on the deal.
3: It won't.
2: What is this going to mean? Paramount, Skydance, and Warner Brothers are going to be what? Discovery Channel?
3: No, it's going to be whatever. It's going to be HBO Max.
2: Oh, I already have HBO Max, so is that going to change it now?
3: Yeah,
2: or?
3: It's probably going to make it more... I don't know what they're going to do. They're probably going to make it more money. That's usually what they do. They're just like, now we own Warner Brothers. We own everything. Now we're going to buy it. It's like how Hulu and Disney Plus are connected.
2: Yeah.
3: Because they're all Disney. You know what I mean?
2: Yeah.
3: So, and then, there'll be like 5 streaming services.
2: It's just frustrating because you sign on because they have a deal where there's a bundle. And then it's like, but if they're now 2 of them are combining and it's just, is the bundle still honored? Like, it's weird. How do they?
3: No, they'll just make a new bundle. You know
2: but
3: what I mean?
2: You already paid for a bundle for a certain amount of time.
3: Well, then they'll change it. You know, like, it's just annoying, is what it is, Tom. It just means it's probably going to be a new streaming service somewhere or they'll merge them all together. I don't know. I don't know what their plan is. But people are mad. They're like, the movies.
2: Yeah.
3: I'm like, guys, they're going to make the same movies. Stop. Less movies. I'm like, you're not watching half the movies that come out anyway. Stop it. They're like, yeah, I guess you're right. I'm like, yeah, I know I'm right. Elon Musk doesn't need $1 trillion.
2: I know. And finally, today's holidays. National Beer Day in the UK.
3: Yes.
2: Global Wind Day.
3: Oh.
2: Justice for Janitor's Day.
3: Justice.
2: Aren't they called custodians?
3: But it doesn't work. Justice for custodians? Come on. It's all about marketing.
2: Magna Carta Day, ooh. National Electricity Day, Foam Party Day, oh. Kiss a Wookiee Day.
3: Kiss a Wookiee.
2: What's a Wookiee? Like a...
3: You, a hairy woman. Actually, you're not a Wookiee.
2: Is a Wookiee Chewbacca?
3: A Wookiee Chewbacca, yeah.
2: Okay.
3: So I got to give you a kiss.
2: Shut up.
3: You're the hairiest woman I know.
2: Okay. National Lobster Day. You're just mad because I have more hair on my head than you do.
3: Yeah, Wookiee.
2: National Megalodon Day.
3: Megalodon, yeah.
2: Prune Day.
3: Prune?
2: Prunes.
3: I feel like I ate some prunes.
2: Hey, guys, you backed up. Drink some prune juice. Helps you right out.
3: you feel a little crampy? Got some prunes in you.
2: Yep. Smile Power Day, Photography Day, and World Elder Abuse Awareness Day.
3: Oh.
2: Yes, that is a problem. We should be aware.
3: Oh.
2: It is now 7:14. 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
4: It's now time for your Sports Scoop of Tom Spork. Roll the boy with just a little bit of my friend,
2: me,
4: Nina. UFC, that's right, Freedom 250 was on last night. It was actually on Paramount Plus. I enjoyed it.
2: I missed it.
4: Here's the thing. It was weird. Because it is on the, people don't know, it was on the White House lawn.
2: Yeah, that's
4: right in front of the White House. So like, I was like, man, this is really cool, but yet weird in the same breath. I was like, man, I'm really enjoying this. But man, this is probably inappropriate.
2: It's a fight outdoors. Yeah. I find that so odd. There are so many elements that could, like, things that could go wrong.
4: Well, there was a rain delay in the beginning. But, like, it was definitely cool. I definitely enjoyed it.
2: Like, what if a bug flies into someone's eye? I mean, that's a problem.
4: That's what you're worried about?
2: I'm just saying there are so many things that could disrupt the fight that
4: I was more like...
2: Uncontrolled atmosphere, you know what I mean?
4: I was more like, this is in front of the White House lawn. It's so weird. Yeah. It's so cool, but yet weird at the same time. Mm-hmm. It felt like it was a fever dream. It felt like it was like a movie. You know what I mean? Like, I feel like Rocky should have took place there or something like that. Like, it just didn't feel real and kind of weird, but yet I enjoyed it.
2: Okay.
4: I'm like, this is not a political thing. I'm like, bleh, bleh. I'm just saying, like, my instinct of it. And I think a lot of people have the same instinct. My buddy was like, yeah. He's like, I feel like it's inappropriate. I'm like, it kind of is. I was like, but I'm enjoying it. I'm liking it. So, whatever. You know, they're walking out of the Oval Office and, you know, like, the boxers, like, the locker room is under, like, they're coming out of the White House. I'm like, what's happening? It was weird.

0: but I enjoyed it. WNBA basketball, Nina, go.
1: All right, so the games yesterday, the final was Liberty over the Mystics, 86-64, and the Dream beat the Tempo 102-77.
0: Nice.
1: All right, today we've got a couple games. What do we got? 8 o'clock, two 8 o'clock games and a 10 o'clock game.
0: Yes.
1: We'll let you know tomorrow.
0: NBA basketball. Nope, I'm sorry. MLB baseball. The Phillies, they lost to the Brewers 4-0. The New York Metropolitans, they're on their winning ways as they beat the Braves, the Atlanta Braves. The first place on the Braves, 8-1, Nina. That's right, they won 2 out of 3, which is fantastic. Now they're only 14 games out of first place.
1: Mm.
0: And the New York Butt Yankees, they beat the Blue Jays 8-3, and now they're back in first place, overtaking Tampa Bay, finally. So that's good news. Good news for New York. Also, World Cup soccer, or football. Nina, go.
1: Oh.
0: What?
1: Yeah. I don't got it. I'm sorry. My brain is on my surgery tomorrow. Hold on.
0: Oh, she had a crowbar.
1: So yesterday, it looks like Sweden beat Tunisia 5-1.
0: Tunisia?
1: That's what it says. Tunisia.
0: Okay, Tunisia. Okay, yep. Is that Africa, maybe?
1: And then we had the Ivory Coast beating Ecuador 1-0.
0: That's Africa, Ivory Coast, Ecuador, South America. Okay, all right. I don't know where those places are. Or Central America? I don't know. We're learning geography here.
1: Oh, I'm not going to learn geography. Also yesterday, Netherlands and Japan tied 2-2. Oh,
0: okay, all right.
1: Germany beat Curacao 7-1.
0: Curacao?
1: And Australia beat... I mean, I think it's Turkey, but the way it's spelled is really wrong. Turkey, 2-0.
0: Oh, that's right. We don't know if it's Turkey or somewhere else in Europe. We have no idea.
1: So we got a bunch of games today. I mean, noon, 3, 6, 9. Like, there's a lot of games today.
0: Yeah, a lot of games. A lot of World Cup games.
1: Let's see. I don't see the U.S., though, in any of these games right now.
0: No, they smoked, was it Saturday night? They smoked some team.
1: Yeah.
0: I forget who it was.
1: So let's see. The next time the U.S. plays, man, I don't see them on here until... I'm going back. Okay, so the 19th, Friday.
0: Okay, all right.
1: USA will play Australia.
0: What am I going to do? NHL hockey, the Carolina Hurricanes, they beat the Las Vegas Golden Knights to win the Stanley Cup last night. That's right, they beat them 3-0. They won the Stanley Cup. Congratulations, Hurricanes, and the four people that are listening right now that really, truly care. Also... Nina?
1: Yeah.
0: NBA basketball.
1: Oh, yeah.
0: As we know, the New York, they won. That's right. 5 games, beating the Spurs. Wembanyama was a crybaby. Go back to France, France boy. It is good news for New York. First time in 53 years that the Knicks have won. People are creating crazy. Nina's family's crying. Some people are burning down buses. But hey, the Knicks, they've won, and the parade is on Thursday. That will be, I think, the 18th. So, hey, if you get out there, have a good time. Let's go, Knicks. Let's go, Knicks. That's your sports clip with Tam Sporkroll Devoy, with a little bit of my friend Nina.
1: Thanks, Tom.
0: You're welcome.
1: It is 7:20, guys. 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
1: All right, guys, so we got some delays on I-195 westbound from west of exit 11 and upper Freehold to 8. All lanes are open. Construction on 9 southbound from I-195 to north of Aldridge Road and Howell. Left lane is closed until 3 o'clock this afternoon. Other than that, we're looking good. We got no trouble on the turnpike or the parkway. 9 and 18, or most of 9 is fine. 18, good. 88 and 70 look good. And 33 through 37, right now there is no incidents, accidents, or delays being reported.
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1: So sunny today, high 80. Clear tonight, low 63. Sunny tomorrow, high 76. Right now it's 66. And overcast on Jersey's Best Country, Thunder 106.
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7: All righty, guys, let's see what's going on their roads right now. So we got delays on 440. Northbound, New Brunswick Avenue, Woodbridge to Perth Amboy. All lanes are open. We got some delays on 195 from west of exit 11 to 8. All lanes open. Other than that, we're looking good. Parkway, Turnpike, no incidents, accidents, or major delays. 9 and 18 all clear. 33 through 37 looking good. And 88 and 70 so far so good. Weather-wise, today, sunny, high 80. Tonight, clear, low 63. Tomorrow, sunny, high 76. Right now, it's on the cooler side. It's overcast and it's 66. And you are sitting at 7:45 a.m. on Jersey's Best Country, Thunder 106.
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4: All right, guys, we're still looking good. All major roadways are clear. Parkway, Turnpike, 9 and 18, 33 through 37, and 88 and 70. So far, so good. We do have some delays popping up on 287 northbound from south of exit 1 to 2 in Edison, although all lanes are still open. So it doesn't seem to be causing too many backups there. That's the latest on your Shore Summer Road Wrap.
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1: All right, good morning, folks. Pork on eggs, Nina and Tom, Thunder 106. Here's Janelle. Elon Musk officially became the world's first trillionaire Friday as SpaceX began trading on NASDAQ following its IPO. Technology mogul rang the opening bell, surrounded by senior SpaceX employees. SpaceX shares rose 18% from the IPO price to $154 per share.
2: Oh.
1: Pushing Musk over the trillion-dollar threshold.
2: My buddy, I told him about it, my buddy was like, can you believe it? He was so excited.
1: That he's a trillionaire?
2: It's almost like he was a Knicks fan and they won the championship. And I just don't. And he's like, I can't believe you're so whatever. And I'm like, who cares? I'm like, in fact, I'm kind of mad. I'm mad about it. I don't think anyone needs $1 trillion. And why don't you give me some money?
1: Right.
2: I'm like, what are you excited about?
1: Yeah, why is he excited?
2: I can't. He can't even explain it. He's just like, well, I think it's cool. He's like, not a billion, a trillion with a T. I'm like, if you say that line one more time, I might punch you in the throat. I'm like, yeah, I get it. I was already mad he was a billionaire. Now I'm going to be mad he's a trillionaire.
1: Yeah.
2: And I don't dislike Elon Musk. I can care less about him. It has no relevance in my life. He was like, he's going to bring us to space. I'm like, I don't care what he does. Give me some money.
1: And who's us? Bringing us to space? Is your friend going to space?
2: No, the U.S., like the world. Like, we're going to discover new things. And I'm like, I'm like, look. I'm like, that's great, man. I got to buy my position. I got to make the money off him. I was like, I'm going to wait a couple weeks.
1: Oh, my God.
2: Oh, my God. I can't work 14 days.
1: I don't get it.
2: So, anyway,
1: next.
2: Regardless, next.
1: The DOJ has approved the proposed merger between Paramount, Skydance, and Warner Brothers. Discovery saying it will not harm competition or consumers.
2: That's right. It's just Paramount now they'll have more movies in their library. They'll just be a bigger streaming service. So, like, Paramount Plus will now own all that stuff.
1: Yeah.
2: Like DC and Harry Potter and all that, what Warner Brothers owned. So now they're either going to make a massive HBO Max or they're going to make a massive Paramount Plus. But probably HBO Max, I think, has a bigger name, I would think. Or they'll just make a new one called, like, Paramount Max.
1: Paramax.
2: Paramax. Yeah. And you're like, oh,
1: something
2: here we
1: like
2: go.
1: That. It's
2: and, then, and then you're like, oh, that's awesome. And they're like, get it for $20 a month. And you're like, oh. Well, I guess
1: like
2: it's better.
1: When you're a streamer, like, the apps have changed so much. I have, like, HBO Go, then just, like, HBO.
2: HBO
1: Go's
2: on
1: Max, then it's HBO Max, then there's just an HBO. I'm like, do we have to keep getting rid of all these icons? It keeps changing.
2: You get
1: so
2: rid of the
1: much.
2: Icons, yeah. It's an update. Now it's this.
1: Yeah.
2: I'm like, man, remember when they were like, it was going to be cheaper to cut the cord?
1: Yeah, right?
2: Now you're like, I got all these.
1: I cut the cord, now I have all these other streaming services.
2: I guess it is cheaper because, you know, you're not paying for the. You're not paying for some things. Because if you have all your streaming services and cable, now you're really paying.
1: Yeah.
2: So, I don't know.
1: A friend of mine does. He goes, it's amazing. The pings I get every day is something different with my cable.
2: Oh.
1: Because he's also got satellite. He's got DirecTV. He's got all the apps. He's got regular television. I'm like, oh, my God.
2: We have so much, too. I mean, we have ridiculous. I mean, I have YouTube TV, and then I have, like, every streaming service. I'm like, what are we doing?
1: It's so unnecessary.
2: But the YouTube TV is only for football.
1: Oh.
2: But you got to kind of keep it throughout the year. Like, it's a weird thing. I'm like, whatever.
1: Yeah.
2: I'm like, I guess.
1: And that's what they're hoping, is people like you will be like, fine, just whatever.
2: Yeah.
1: That's what they're hoping for.
2: I also split it, though. I split it with my in-laws.
1: Okay, so that's good.
2: So it's not like, it's fine. But still, I'm like, whatever.
1: It's a lot.
2: It's a lot, Nina. It's a lot.
1: I know, Tam.
2: Yeah.
1: Today's holidays, UK's National Beer Day.
2: Oh.
1: Global Wind Day.
2: Oh, it's windy out there right now.
1: Justice for Janitors Day.
2: That's right, because it sounds better than Justice for Custodians.
1: Magna Carta Day.
2: Who?
1: Magna Carta. National Electricity Day.
2: Cool.
1: Yeah, I guess just know that we have electricity.
2: Yeah, we're celebrating it.
1: National Foam Party
2: Day. Oh, I like a little good foam party. It's in my eyes! It's in my eyes, it burns!
1: Kiss a Wookiee Day.
2: Nina, give me a kiss. Come over here, girl. I got to kiss you.
1: I'm not a Chewbacca.
2: You're pretty hairy.
1: What? It's from somebody who's bald.
2: Yeah, so I can definitely judge if someone's hairy or not.
1: I just have a hair on my head, Tom.
2: And you're under your nose and chin.
1: Did you say nose and cheeks or chin?
2: And there's there too. Nose, cheeks, and chin. I mean, the beard that you have.
1: I don't have a beard.
2: It's a 5 o'clock shadow. You shave nice, but I mean, it's not your fault, Nina.
1: What are you? Oh my God,
2: Nina, come on!
1: You're trying to aggravate me, and I don't need it. My coffee is out. I'm thirsty. Like,
2: Nina's getting surgery.
1: I'm tired. Do you want to run out and get me a nice coffee?
2: No, Nina's getting surgery on tomorrow. And she had to shave her Rolly Fingers mustache. Like, she can't shave. And she's like, oh, look at it.
1: This is not
2: true. I'm like, oh, you should shave that mustache. She's like, I can't do anything like that for surgery.
1: I did have to get antibacterial soap just to bathe with.
2: Yeah.
1: Dial. Like, it's just getting dialed.
2: They were like, could you get some antibacterial soap? Because you have a lot of hair. And you're like, what do you mean? They're like, the hair on your chest is a little much. Take it easy, Tom Selleck.
1: I know.
2: I'm so dumb.
1: Every time.
2: Tom Selleck is such an old reference, too.
1: Oh, my God. Is that Magnum P.I.?
2: Yes, Magnum P.I.
1: Yeah.
2: I like it. Nina P.I.
1: What else do we got?
2: We just ended there.
1: All right. It's 8:11. 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
1: All right, guys, we've got an accident on the New Jersey Turnpike with property damage. Outer roadway southbound, south of Interchange 12 and Carteret. The left shoulder is currently blocked. 287 northbound from south of exit 8 to 12 has some delays. All lanes are open. And we do have some delays being reported on the Garden State Parkway now northbound from exit 132 to 136 in Cranford. All lanes open, 5.5-mile delay due to volume. That is the latest on your roads. Let's check the weather. So it's going to be sunny today, high around 80. Clear tonight, low 63. Sunny tomorrow, high 76. Right now, it's partly cloudy and 68 on Jersey's Best Country, Thunder 106.
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0: three things you need to know.
1: Good morning, folks. Sporkle and Eggs, Nina and Tom. It's 8:33.
2: Yes.
1: Here are three things you need to know. Boston police are searching for two juvenile suspects who robbed a children's lemonade stand last Wednesday afternoon.
2: It's crazier one.
1: In South Boston. Mm-hmm. The suspects, described as boys aged approximately 14 and 11, approached the stand around 4:45 p.m.
2: Yeah.
1: After making several passes by, mm-hmm. they asked the young vendors if Apple Pay was accepted before seizing a cash box containing $50.
2: Oh, man.
1: The older suspect displayed a firearm.
2: What?
1: Tucked in his waistband that during the theft.
2: Real. That can't be real.
1: Both suspects fled the scene after the robbery.
2: Yeah, this is ridiculous. By the way, nice story to this, though. The whole community got together this weekend and did a block party for the lemonade stand. So the kids made way more money.
1: Oh, did they?
2: Yeah, it was pretty cool. But I don't know what juveniles are running around. Like, they you couldn't recognize them?
1: Well, that's what I was going to say. They still didn't catch the kids?
2: I don't know. I mean, it's,
1: the kids got to know them. They got to remember their faces.
2: Yeah,
1: right?
2: They're like, John did this. John Smith. They're like, oh, get him. Get him. He's 11. I'm like, what are you guys doing?
1: I'm so messed up.
2: They're like, the kids were like 8 years old. Like, this is crazy.
1: The kids that got robbed?
2: Yeah. You had a lemonade stand. Who's robbing a lemonade stand? Besides a 14 and 11 year old. For $50.
1: Tom, I'm pretty sure I got scammed this weekend. I forgot to tell you about this.
2: Oh, yes.
1: I was at Five Below.
2: Mm-hmm. Mm-hmm.
1: And I was getting some stuff, and this girl comes up to me with a box of candy. And I'm like, this is weird. She's like, hi, do you want to buy some candy to
2: nope.
1: support my basketball team? And so on. And she started talking so fast. I said, I'm sorry, slow down. What? She was like, do you want to buy some candy to support my basketball team? I'm only $20 away from my goal. And she said it so fast. And yeah. I'm like, all right, number one, this is sketchy. She's a girl with a cardboard box full of candy in a store that sells candy.
2: Yeah, yeah.
1: I knew something was wrong.
2: Uh-huh.
1: But for some reason...
2: You did it?
1: I bought the candy. So I spent $10, two for ten. And I was like...
2: Two for ten?
1: I know. It's like a $5 thing of Airheads, but they were Airhead Extremes, and they were a very berry.
2: Well, that's worth $10.
1: So I was like, oh, I'll get two of them, one for the kids each.
2: Yeah.
1: Pretty sure they're stale. Pretty sure I got scammed. Not happy about it. But like...
2: No one at the place was like, hey, you can't be in here?
1: Where the hell were the employees, and why aren't they monitoring the store? Like, customers shouldn't have to be approached by people and feel uncomfortable.
2: Maybe it's legit. Maybe she was looking for a goal.
1: And she was like a tall young lady, and I'm like, she could play basketball. Maybe she is playing. Maybe they know her.
2: She was 35.
1: Her family, they're letting her walk around. I don't know. I just figured, why would she be in here if it wasn't okay with the store? You know what I mean?
2: The candy scam is the greatest scam in the world.
1: And it was so hot out, so I'm like, maybe they let her come inside instead of standing outside. I don't know.
2: It's probably legit, but the candy scam is the greatest scam in the world.
1: I don't know.
2: When you get candy and you're like, when you're a kid and you're like, let's make some extra money.
1: Yeah.
2: Like, I'd be lying if I told you I didn't, you know, do that.
1: Jay thinks I got scammed 100%. He's like, there's no reason you could buy that candy in the store. Why would they let her sell that candy?
2: Here's the thing.
1: I said, I don't know.
2: You're Nina Eggs. You're rich. You have the money.
1: Oh, yeah. Yeah, yeah. I'm so rich. I'm shopping at Five Below.
2: Guys, let me tell you something. If you see Nina out in the streets, ask her for some money. She'll give it to you.
1: Guys, Tom, that's not even funny. That's so ridiculous.
2: She's so rich.
1: Anyway, I thought it was relevant because I'm like, oh, my God, did I just get scammed inside the... And then the girl disappeared. I was like, oh, my God, I don't know. Where'd she go?
2: Smoke bomb?
1: Yeah.
2: You've been scammed.
1: I don't know if anybody else has encountered this in their local stores, but I was like, well, it's 100 degrees out. She's a young kid.
2: Yeah,
1: maybe they were like, let her come inside and sell the candy. So I'm hoping it's legit, but it could definitely be a scam.
2: Fact.
1: However, the Airheads were delicious.
2: I thought you said it was stale.
1: Well, they were hard at first, but they still tasted good.
2: Okay, all right.
1: Brightly colored jars filled with pineapple spears soaked in Kool-Aid are trending across social media.
2: I'm going to do this week because I love Kool-Aid and I love pineapples.
1: The sugary snacks are being sold by young entrepreneurs and local vendors throughout the South and Midwest.
2: Yes.
1: One of the most recognized sellers is Instagram creator Lil Kite, who runs Wilmington, North Carolina-based Drip Jars.
2: The
1: origin of the trend is unclear.
2: I like it. I'm all about it.
1: Pineapple spear soaked in Kool-Aid. You can do that at home.
2: I'm going to do that
1: Why are you going to buy it somewhere?
2: Well, because people don't want to do it, but I'm going to buy it at home. I did see, there's a pickle company. I forget what they're called. Gallows? Whatever it is.
1: Grillo's.
2: Nina?
1: Yeah, they're like the big time.
2: I just saw. So they
1: Jay loves Grillo's. We have them at home.
2: Number one, they're mediocre. I agree. For the money, you're like, whatever. But I did see pickled grapes that they have, pickled red onions. They had a bunch of pickled stuff. Pickled peppers, hot and sweet peppers. I was like, yeah, I can get behind that. But I'm definitely doing the Kool-Aid thing.
1: I'm with you on the Grillo's. It's over hyped. Oh. I'll go for a classic Vlasic.
2: Yeah, I mean,
1: I didn't mean to rhyme, but I'll just take a Vlasic pickle.
2: A pickle's a pickle, man.
1: A dill pickle and be fine with it.
2: Yeah, I mean, come on. But I'll tell you what. I'm gonna find those pickled grapes. Because that sounds amazing.
1: Pickled grapes. I don't know how I feel about that.
2: I don't know. The guy that watched Try 'Em was like, these are fantastic. I thought I'd hate these. I'm like, yeah. I got to get my hands on those.
1: Yeah, it sounds weird to me. You got to let me know if you find
2: them. You know how I love sweet and salty and tangy? You know, I love those.
1: Yes, I do.
2: I love those flavors.
1: So let me know if it's good, if you find it.
2: I will.
1: And finally, now that the average date is costing people around $200,
2: single people
1: are embracing solo maxing, where they just go out and do their own thing for a while.
2: Yeah, no kidding. $200 for a date?
1: Yeah. Guys, a movie is not $200. Go to the movie.
2: Nina, if
1: kids are going back to the movie,
2: it's going to cost you $100.
1: Yeah.
2: So think about it this way, right? The movies, if you and your lover go to the movies, is going to cost you $50 just for the tickets. You can't be cheapo. You got to buy popcorn. That's going to cost you another $25. We're looking at, on the cheapest scale, $75, right? If you're paying for both. Then you got to go out to dinner. Or you have to have dinner before or after. Even if you go to like Buffalo Wild Wings or whatever, it's going to cost you another $60. You're looking at almost $200 just for the movies. So yeah, I'm going to solo max. People are like, man, people aren't having kids anymore. Yeah, it's too expensive.
1: I think that is part of the problem.
2: Gotta go Dutch.
1: I can't do this. Or they'll just have one kid and that's it. It's so much less.
2: It's so much money. Like, you can't even bowl anymore. Do people even bowl anymore?
1: I know. Well, kids are going back to the movies or going to the malls. Maybe bowling's next.
2: I don't know. It just seems very expensive, $200 for a single date.
1: Yeah.
2: I got to be honest with you. I'm paying $200.
1: Oh, here we go.
2: I'm just saying.
1: What, Tom?
2: Maybe we should make out a little bit.
1: Oh, God.
2: I don't want to hear we don't kiss on the first date.
1: You're saying because you spent $200, she owes you something. You sound like such a D-bag.
2: That does sound really jerky, and I'm doing it for comedic purposes, but
1: yes,
2: not really. Not really.
1: He's doing it for comedic purposes.
2: I mean, $200. I mean, I get it. Back in the day, it was like, you know, $25. I'm like, I get it. I don't kiss on the first date. But maybe I should scale dates. Maybe you should scale dates. Go, look, guys. Here's how I was going to be. For $25 to $50, I don't kiss on the first date is fine. Anything over $50?
1: Tom, $25, that's nothing.
2: That's what I'm saying. Like, $25 to a coffee date. $25 to...
1: go get ice cream.
2: To $50. $25 to $50, I don't kiss on the first date is totally acceptable.
1: I don't kiss on the first date.
2: $50
1: to
2: $100,
1: $100 to $200. $50
2: to $100? A smooch? We're going to start playing
1: some bases. Oh, God.
2: You know what I mean?
1: I mean, that's a bit much, but
2: okay. We're going to start playing 50 to 100. 100 to 150? We're getting into some weird territory here.
1: Oh my God.
2: You know, it doesn't have to be crazy, but someone should walk out smiling.
1: Oh my God, you're pathetic.
2: 200 and above? I'm not Richard Gere. This isn't Pretty Woman. We're getting this done. You know what I mean? Like, just so you know, Julia Roberts was less in Pretty Woman than this date.
1: It was $4,000 he gave
2: for the week, 24 hours. If you broke it down, $200 is more money than Julia Roberts in Pretty Woman.
1: Oh, God.
2: Now, do I sound like a jerk? Yes. Am I making sense? Yes.
1: Okay. Says you.
2: Yeah.
1: No, I don't think anybody owes anybody anything.
2: Exactly.
1: You want to spend the money on me? I'm worth it. Thank you. That doesn't mean you get into my pants.
2: Okay, it's the other way around. Women have to pay.
1: Okay. What do I want from them?
2: You want that scale or what?
1: Just be nice.
2: I guess women are different.
1: I don't like your scale. No, I just want them to be nice and return my phone calls and texts. And
2: if more people would listen to Tom, I think the world would be a better place.
1: Oh, God.
2: Rating systems.
1: No.
2: Now dating money charts.
1: Yeah.
2: Gosh, what do you think? Huh? Am I making sense here?
1: He's not. We're done with this conversation.
2: You don't think? Come on.
1: It's 8:43.
2: Can't get behind it.
1: You're listening to poor quality.
2: That's $300.
1: there are three things you needed to know on Thunder 106.
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1: All right, guys, let's take one last look at the roads here. We've got flooding on 36 northbound south of Valentine Street in Monmouth Beach. One right lane of two are closed. Crash with property damage on the turnpike, outer roadway southbound south of Interchange 12. Left shoulders blocked, and delays on the Garden State Parkway northbound from north of 132 to 136. 5.5 miles due to volume. That is the latest on your roads.
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1: Today, sunny skies, high 80 degrees. Tonight, mostly clear, low 63. And tomorrow, sunny, high 76. It's 68, partly cloudy, and it's 8:47 a.m. on Jersey's best country, Thunder 106.
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8: Here's today's marine forecast for Sandy Hook down to the Little Egg Inlet.
9: Northwest winds 10 to 15 knots, becoming west 5 to 10 in the afternoon. Seas 2 to 3 feet.
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10: All right, guys, it was pretty quiet for most of the morning, but now we got some stuff going on. Flooding on 36 south of Valentine Street in Monmouth Beach. One of two right lanes are closed. Crash on the Garden State Parkway northbound south of exit 100A in Wall. Center lane is blocked. Got a text from Bridget and Tom's River. Sitting in traffic on Parkway North around exit 100. Fire truck just went up the right shoulder. That's why you're sitting in traffic, so just be careful and stay alert. Delays on the parkway northbound from north of 132 to 136, 5.5 miles. That one's due to volume. And we do have a crash of property damage on the turnpike, outer roadway southbound, south of Interchange 12 in Carteret. The left shoulder is currently blocked. That is the latest on your roads for your Shore Summer Road Wrap. Weather-wise, sunny day, high 80, clear tonight, low 63, sunny tomorrow, high 76. Right now, the temp is 68, and it's partly cloudy on Jersey's Best Country, and it's 8:55 a.m.
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It's about that time, folks. We are shouting out our little grads. 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You enter your little grad for a shout out. And when you enter your little grad, you're actually entering to win a prize pack valued at $750 thanks to Atlantic Health. So let's get going. The first little grad I'm going to congratulate is Cecilia S. She is graduating from Wolf Hill in Oceanport. Congratulations, baby girl. She's actually my niece as well. So a very big congratulations and shout out to Cece, Cecilia S., graduating from Wolf Hill in Oceanport. I love you very much. We also have Bryson C. from St. Mary's. We've got Benny W., St. John's the Apostle PK, Jan May C., Lawrence Intermediate School, Owen B. from Sitta Elementary School, Anson P. from Stafford Elementary School, and Kai S. from Toms River Nursery School. Congratulations to all you little grads. Congratulations. So, so proud of you. There's still time for you to enter your little grad at thunder106.com.

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Good team right there. Hardy, Eric Church, Morgan Wallen, Tim McGraw on Thunder 106. Texas, I'm happy about the NBA Finals, but how about those Knicks? First title in over 50 years. Was a great game to finish things off over the weekend. Right here, Blake Shelton.

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drunk. Dustin Lynch on Thunder 106, Jersey's Best Country. On the way, I've got Thomas Rhett, John Party, Jason Aldean, and right here, New Kenny Chesney. Carry on Thunder 106, Jersey's Best Country.

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World Cup is underway. First game at MetLife took place between Brazil and Morocco. 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
14: Here's today's marine forecast for Sandy Hook down to the Little Egg Inlet.
15: Northwest winds 10 to 15 knots, becoming west 5 to 10 in the afternoon. Seas 2 to 3 feet.
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Shaboozy on the way. And Country on Demand right around the corner. Start thinking about it. We'll get to it soon enough. Sam Hunt, Country House, Thunder 106.

0: under 106. I told you to start thinking about it, but yeah, time to get them to me. Country on Demand. The All Request Hour kicks off at 12 noon, so let me know what you want to hear. 732-776-5555. Kicking things off next.
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5: Here's today's marine forecast for Sandy Hook down to the Little Egg Inlet.
6: Northwest winds 10 to 15 knots, becoming west 5 to 10 in the afternoon. Seas 2 to 3 feet.
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2: 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They'll join Blake Shelton, Dan and Shay, Jason Aldean, all on the way. Kicking things off with Dylan Scott.

mountains of Wajong to the estuaries of the Mullica River. You're in Thunder Country. 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

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Maria from Woodland Pharmacy in Old Bridge is our winner for Business of the Day. Maria, thank you for listening to Thunder 106 and for entering to win. 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

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Are there any workplaces besides like animal shelters or animal related places that will let you celebrate National Take Your Cat to Work Day? I'm glad no one in this office has tried it because I'm allergic and I don't want to be sniffling all day, more than I already am, of course.

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I love classic video games, Nintendo, Nintendo 64, all those good stuff. And the 1993 video game, one of my favorites to play, NBA Jam. It grossed $1 billion worldwide in its first 12 months of release, and that was three times as much as the highest grossing movie of 1993, which was, of course, Jurassic Park. But NBA Jam, got a copy of it, man. It's still good, still worth a lot. Killing Me, Parker McCollum on Thunder 106.

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That's one way to do it. 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
9: I pledge allegiance to the flag of the United States of America, and to the republic for which it stands, one nation, under God, indivisible, with liberty and justice for all.

is Russell Dickerson getting things going on this Monday afternoon ride. Chris Van Zandt, yeah, going to make it worth your wild. Absolutely. Jersey's Best Country back to back to back. Thank you for always tuning in at the beginning of the afternoon ride for the Pledge of Allegiance. Let's get to song number two of Me and You, Riley Green's new one, Think As You Drunk on Thunder.

0: The Afternoon Ride with Chris Van Zandt is brought to you by
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That's the new one from Kenny Chesney, Jersey's best country, Thunder 106. My name is Chris Van Zandt. This is the Afternoon Ride. Ooh-wee, nice hot and heat spell we had, huh? Summer's coming. You know that. So is Father's Day. Keep that in mind, won't you, Thunder?

That's Be Her, Ella Langley, of course. Jersey's best country thunder 106. You enjoy strawberries in the summertime. Well, strawberries supposedly ain't a berry. And a banana is a berry. Yeah, go figure that one out, man. But I love me some strawberries. Need a bit of sugar on them. Some whipped cream. Absolutely. Grayling James on the afternoon ride.

everything I love. 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Thank you, Thunder Nation. What a good time. 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

was Scotty McCreary and Hootie and the Blowfish. Everybody on that one. Good stuff. Fireworks. Jersey's Best Country, Thunder 106, Chris Van Zandt. I always say, and I admit when I'm wrong, I always say put a 151 floater on top of a margarita, but a margarita is made with tequila. What am I thinking about the other one? It tastes like coconut. Anyway, make it strong. Here he is.

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There you go. You know Morgan Wallen's voice in that one. Ella Langley together on that. I Can't Love You Anymore. Chris Van Zandt. Still take this song, man. It's got a nice groove. Still looking for that one. Where are you? Where is she? Make a liar out of me on Jersey's Best Country Thunder 106. I ain't

0: Thunder 106, Jackson Dean on Jersey's Best Country, Thunder 106, Chris Van Zandt. I thought, this is probably very well known, but I don't type very well, but I've kind of, it took me like 10 minutes to figure out that the first email ever sent was, it was by Ray Tomlinson, 1971, and probably just a text message that said, Q-W-E-R-T-Y-U-I-O-P, and I'm like, what the hell does that mean? And then I looked down at the keyboard.
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I still can't think of the name of the drink. Jersey's Best Country Thunder 106. Put a drink in my hand. Eric Church right there. I was talking about Margarita by Luke Bryan. And I always said float 151 on top of that, but you don't. You put more tequila in that drink if you don't want a virgin one, which you can have. But what's the drink that tastes like coconut? Then you put a 151 floater on top of it. Why can I not think of the name of that drink?

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You told me. I couldn't think of Pina Colada for some. Rum Runner was also good. Yeah, 151 floater on a, like, no, but it was, yeah, Pina Colada. How many of those have I ingested? Yeah, thousands. You ever just have that, you couldn't get it, it's on the tip, it just, thank you everybody that texted in. Now go get yourself a Pina Colada.

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They sell a lot. 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McDonald's sells 75 burgers every second. 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

Jersey's Best Country Thunder 106. Chris Van Zandt, the afternoon ride. I tell you, man, what a weekend it was. The Knicks did good. But what is up with this celebration, these celebrations that set things on fire after a sports team wins? What is that all about? I suggest water cannons, okay? I don't get it. I just don't get it. But congratulations to the Knicks and Knicks fans. And also, man, holy cow, that thing that went on at the White House, the UFC thing. Man, that was some set, man. That was just crazy. But a wild weekend. We had a president that had a birthday. We had the big thing going on at the White House. We got the Knicks winning. What is up with setting buses on fire? It's just an excuse. So winning is a reason to riot. I don't get it. Weather on Jersey.

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2: Mostly clear tonight, says the National Weather Service. Low, comfortable, right around 62. Your Tuesday, sunny. High towards 77. Yeah, a little cool down from last week, but that's okay. I'll take it. Now, Wednesday, we do have a partly sunny day coming up. High near 80. A chance of showers and thunderstorms possibly happening after 5 p.m. 30% chance of seeing that happening. And then Monday to Thursday, chance of showers and thunderstorms after 2 p.m. Partly sunny, high near 90. So the warmth comes back in later on this week.
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2: Well, even before I got on the air, my buddy Tom, he called in and said, yeah, the Garden State racetrack is just that. There was a multi-car accident southbound. Went around 98.7. This was about 20 after 2 before I even got on the air. But, yeah, things have settled down. Tom, thank you for texting in. Yeah, you got a traffic update, Thunder Nation, 732-776-5555. But everything does look like it's kind of sort of calmed down. No incidents or accidents. Let's see if we can keep it that way. Starting to see that roaming pocket of volume south of Route 70 down through the Tom's River Tolls. Past the troop barracks should be in good shape. Getting over the Barrier Islands via 72, not looking too bad. 37 the same way. And just starting to see, you know, things happen, you know, in the business districts of Middletown and Red Bank and Long Branch and all that. And down in Manhattan as well. And, yeah, everything's looking pretty good, man. Little summertime weather coming back. Yeah, cooling down. Rained like a son of a gun last night. I don't know where you were, but man, the thunder, the lightning, love it. But everything else looking good, Thunder Nation. So let's just keep it that way and have a nice ride home.
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Luke Combs boasting being back in the saddle. Good for you, brother. This guy's driving around in his Chevy Silverado. You know the story behind this, right? Bailey Zimmerman's Chevy Silverado. Kind of pays homage to his grandpa, which is kind of sort of cool. Here he is now on the afternoon ride on Thunder 106.

It's Lauren Elena, Jersey's Best Country Thunder 106. Chase Matthew in there as well. It says there's more stars than there are grains of sand. Who counted? Who counted?

0: Definitely a good get you ready for the ride home song. That's what I do. Start about 2:45 with the Pledge of Allegiance. Get you ready for the ride home. After 5 o'clock, we get you all the way there with Jersey's Best Country. More of that coming up, but let's check out this first.
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0: Man, is it that time already? Yeah, 4:54. Holy cow. No more incidents or accidents. We had one earlier, which that was enough. Oh, no. Come on. Where is this? Paul Robeson Boulevard between Sanford Street and Sydenham Street. Sydenham Street? Accident. That was reported about 35 minutes ago. And this is Milltown area, I believe. Come on, man. Slide down Benny Hill. You're looking really good. You get down towards Route 7. You start running into that roaming pocket of volume. And just a beautiful day. Beautiful day if you took... I told you on Friday, take today and tomorrow.

0: far off.
1: If you didn't, you're in that roaming pocket of volume. But getting to the beaches, the boats, the marinas this time of year, it could be a little slow go. Business districts are starting to see some, you know, let's get out of here and have a cool, refreshing adult beverage type stuff. But that's the only incident accident. Hopefully that's already cleaned up. That was updated about 22 minutes ago, so maybe that accident is all taken care of. Other than that, everything's looking pretty good. Thunder Nation traffic updates, I'll take them. 732-776-5555.
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Not 1,006 words, but 106 words. 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Yep, Dad's Day coming. Same day as the first day of summer, right? Yeah. Getting Blake Shelton and the ladies together on this one. The boys around here. That's what we're singing about here on the afternoon ride.

Hello, Langley, Jersey's best country, Thunder 106. He chose Texas. Maybe not the best choice, but I'll tell you what, I'm going to tell you how far goodbye goes. It goes from Texas to Tennessee. She said.

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How far does a goodbye go? 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I'll tell you, let's do one more. Why not? A triple play of see you later, Alligator Josh Ross finishing.

moving on. We had three songs back to back. How Far Does Goodbye Go? Choosing Texas. Hate How You Look, Moving On. Three goodbye songs. Where's the love, man? Where is the love? It's right here on the Afternoon Ride. Got some Shaboozy and John Party coming up, as well as a whole bunch of other good stuff for you. We're going to take a look around town, but first, let's do some love. Brett Eldridge on Thunder 106.

0: Sure feels good to love someone. 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
0: Everything was looking good until this. Okay, we had an accident earlier about 20 after 2. My buddy Tom said it was on the Garden State Parkway. This one seems to be, it's got a reported accident, Route 70 West at Brick Boulevard, backed up to Jack Martin Boulevard. That was reported about 10 after 5, so updated just a couple minutes ago. Still probably.

0: probably in progress. Give our men and women trying to fix that situation room to move and take care of everything, all right? Wow, northbound Garden State Parkway, nothing happening at exit 145. That's a rarity. What time is it? I marked that down in history. We got that long-term construction going on Garden State Parkway north between Central Avenue 135 and 137. And what else is going on around here? New road layout. Yeah, we know that by South River, Route 18. I-195, not looking too bad. Have that rolling pocket of volume south of Route 70 down through the Tons River Tolls. Getting down through Pine Beach, Beechwood into Berkeley through Lacey, you're looking good. All the way down to West Creek, you're looking good. Route 72 to Surf City, Ship Bottom, looking good. 37 to Seaside, not looking too bad. And a lot of business districts are starting to just really clear up, which is kind of sort of nice. But once again, we got an accident, Route 70 West at Brick Boulevard, backed up to Jack Martin Boulevard.
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tornado. Lainey Wilson, Jersey's Best Country Thunder, 106, Chris Van Zandt. As long as there's all kind of basketball fever going on, you know there's a basketball court in the U.S. Supreme Court, right? It's called the highest court in the land.

Backup Plan. That is Bailey Zimmerman, and you heard Luke Combs in there, of course. Duet 30, apparently. Backup Plan. I don't think this is a backup plan. I think this is Plan A, B, C, and D. Love this one, man. This guy's fun. John Party. It's called Boots Off on the Afternoon Ride here on Jersey's Best Country. Thunder 106. Turn this up.

Jersey's Best Country Thunder 106 and requested Riley Green and Ella Langley Music. We'll get to that here in a little bit. Rodney Atkins as well. I got to get all four of these guys together before we take a look around town. Hardy, Church, Morgan Wallen, Tim McGraw, MacArthur on Thunder.

0: It's a good one. MacArthur, Jersey's Best Country, Thunder 106. Yeah, I said we have some Riley Greene and Ella Langley coming up, Randy Atkins as well. Did I mention Zach Top, Post Malone, and Thomas Rhett and Tyler Hubbard? Oh, it's all coming up after this.
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0: Going to be a nice night tonight. Mostly clear, low around 62, says the National Weather Service. Sunny. High towards upper 70s tomorrow. Let's call it upper 70s. That's what they're telling me. And we've got some chances of rain coming in on Wednesday, okay? A 30% chance. But the warmth sneaks in Wednesday. Yep, partly sunny, high towards 80, with a chance of showers and thunderstorms also possible after 5 p.m. Those afternoon ones that might pop in. Not going to ruin the day. Thursday, chance of showers and thunderstorms after 2 p.m., partly sunny otherwise, with a high towards 90. So we start getting back into that warmer summer type temperature coming up later on this week.
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0: I tell you, it is it's another crash. Garden State Raceway. Yeah, local lanes, south of 120, Lawrence Harbor. Two right lanes of three lanes are blocked. This was reported about 540. Updated about 4 minutes ago. Once again, crash Garden State Parkway, local lane, southbound, south of 120, Lawrence Harbor. There were two right lanes of three lanes blocked, and it's going to start backing things up. I don't get it, man. Also, that crash on Route 70 westbound still going on. This was reported about 5 o'clock, updated about 15 minutes ago. Crash Route 70 westbound at Brick Boulevard, one right lane of two lanes were blocked. So watch out for that. And, man, I don't get it. I just don't get it. I'm not about giving tickets, but something's got to be done. I mean, there's a crash. Numerous crashes. Rollovers. Flipovers. Multi-vehicle accidents. Every day on the Garden State Parkway. 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

0: Zach Top Music is promised on Jersey's Best Country Thunder 106 America, 250 years old. What an experiment we're running here. Let's keep it going in the right direction. A lot of things going south. Not in a good way, man. Not in a good way. America 250. God bless it. Rodney Atkins. I love this song. I'm feeling patriotic here on the FM Ride. Let's roll this one loud.
1: Driving down the street today, I saw a sign for lemonade.

Garden State Parkway. I was just talking about local lane southbound right around exit 120, and that is starting to back things up. So if you're heading down the parkway, delays Garden State Parkway, local lanes north of Garden State Parkway. What is that? The Cheesequake, what did they rename it? It's the Cheesequake Service Area. Delays Garden State Parkway, local lanes southbound north of the Cheesequake Service Area to right around exit 120 because of that accident. This is crazy, man. Slow down. I'm going to let you know. 614, Post Malone, Morgan Wallen, New Jersey's Best Country Thunder 106. Whew. Nate Smith, by the way, on deck. But first, the Woo.

0: Jersey's Best Country Thunder 106. Hey, you know something? This just popped up. Our friends at the Goldcrest Motel in Wildwood, you know, they're having a party. They're having a pre-fest party. That's right. They're gearing up for the Barefoot Country Music Fest Eve with a parking lot party this Wednesday, starting at 6:30 p.m. Live music from Vinny Trapp and Caden Sabine. You might know him, Caden Sabine, from The Voice. So if you're heading to the fest, stop into the Goldcrest Motel, 661 Ocean Avenue, 66. Let me try this again. 6611 Ocean Avenue, Wildwood Crest. This can't-miss parking lot party. It's going to be outdoors, and what a great way to kick off the Barefoot Music Festival. We've got some grand prize winners. We gave some daily tickets away. Gave a whole bunch of tickets away. Yes, we did. But it's a can't-miss parking lot party. It is going to be Barefoot Fest Eve at our good friend, the Goldcrest Motel, 6611, 6:30 this Wednesday. Got it?
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0: Mostly clear, low in the lower 60s tonight, says the National Weather Service. Have a coastal flood watch in effect. Watch out for that. Yeah, the moon and the tides and a little bit of a breeze. Not that bad, but we had some windy conditions today, but tonight might be helping to pull that water in. Tuesday, sunny, highs in the upper 70s, and we've got Wednesday, mix of sun and clouds, chance of showers in the afternoon, highs in the upper 70s. On into Thursday, mostly cloudy in the morning, then partly sunny, the chance of showers and thunderstorms towards the afternoon on Thursday. Warmer, highs in the upper 80s, could see 90, 50% chance of seeing rain on Thursday, but tomorrow, not bad, not a bad day at all. If you took off today and tomorrow, you're looking really good. Yeah. Tomorrow, sunny, highs in the upper 70s.
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0: I've been trying to get you to make the move for the past couple weeks now. 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Now, I know these guys, and I know people in this area that said, okay,

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There's some Hardy for you right there. I mean, I just found this out. Did you know Brett Eldridge got married? I guess it just happened like yesterday or something like that. Ladies, he's off the market. Brett Eldridge is a married man. Megan Maroney, Beautiful Things on Thunder 106.

0: Beautiful Things, Megan Maroney, Beautiful Things to Me. 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What a blessing. 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
1: Who knows I got a time, and there's a few in here tonight. Well, I've learned my lesson too many times. 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

country, and she knows it. Yeah, that's the latest one from Luke Bryan. A lot of requests for that one. My name is Chris Van Zandt. Time for me to dig on out here. Thank you all for coming out for the Day of a Thousand Thunder Shirts. We've got the listener appreciation party going on. Going to cool things down. Lots of things going on at thunder106.com. Thank you all for keeping us well, keeping us safe, keeping us fed, doing what you're doing to keep America beautiful. Prayers up for our men and women in the military taking care of the United States of America here and abroad. Love to be by you tomorrow, 2:45. See you then.

0: 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Thunder Nation, before I get out of here, I want to remind you that this Wednesday, it all starts. Jenks Club, Country Wednesdays, and Bud Light are taking over the boardwalk in Point Pleasant Beach all summer long. Starts this Wednesday, every Wednesday night. Grab your friends, throw on the boots, and head to Jenks Club for ice-cold Budweiser, Bud Light 2, live country music, and an unbelievable party atmosphere right there on the beach. The summer lineup, stacked with artists like Corey Kent, Dylan Marlowe, Cooper Allen, Mitchell Tenpenny, Tyler Braden, Red Farron, Adam Doliak, Graylin James, and Evan Honer, Jay Webb, and more. It all kicks off this Wednesday. 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

Jordan Davis getting things started for Country Nights, Jersey's Best Country, Thunder 106. TJ with you on this Monday. Hey, he's got a Country Wednesday next Wednesday at Jenks. Here's Corey Kent and Co. Wetzel, Rocky Mountain Low on Thunder 106. That-

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The New York Knicks beat the San Antonio Spurs Saturday night to capture their first NBA championship in 53 years. The parade will be this Thursday, 10 a.m. Here's Luke Combs on Thunder 106.3.

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Kenny Chesney on Thunder 106. The first Country Wednesday of summer happening at Jenks this week on Wednesday, June 17th. That's this Wednesday. Big Hicks taking the stage. It's Blake Shelton on Thunder 106.

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